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Music and words. Words and music. 24 hours. The 365 days of the year. Cactus Radio. From nothing to passion.

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0: 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Boogie behind these woods. Oh, yeah, it's such a gas. Know what I mean? To boogie in the mud.
1: What you mean, baby? Look, it ain't nobody's business what we do. Get in this mud. What you mean you're gone?

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Music and words. 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The 365 days of the year. Cactus Radio. From nothing to passion.

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teach me passion, bright gone. 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I'm sorry. 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And you, I wish I didn't feel for you.

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Stay and let me look at you. It's been so long, I hardly knew you.

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2: 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Baby, you're still the same. You're just as sweet, you're just as beautiful as ever. You know, I'm a little old-fashioned. I guess you could call me a little traditional, because I love things to stay like they are between you and me. And that's one thing that you'll never in your life ever have to worry about me, if I'll ever change towards you, because baby, I love you. Girl, I love you just the way you are.

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1: 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I buy my own condo and I pay my own bills. Always 50-50 and comunicarte con nosotros a través